0: knew it.
1: New music by Taylor Swift, I Knew It, I Knew You. That's song number 9 to kick off the most 9 at 8. And it has been said on social medias and other news outlets that Taylor Swift has a $2 billion net worth. That's insane. All right, let's do song number 8, Zara Larsson, Midnight Sun on B98.5.

Song number 7 is Olivia Rodrigo, Drop Dead. Now at number 6, Ariana Grande, Hate That I Made You Love Me. That is song number 6, the most, not 8, on P98.5.

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Song number 5, Olivia Rodrigo. And now number 4 just ended. Olivia Dean, So Easy. And now getting into song number 3. This is Gracie Abrams. Hit the Wall. 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

It's B98.5, the Dre Show, is number one hit music station. And so this Saturday at 10 a.m., you got to make sure you come hang out with us. So tomorrow at the Franklin Avenue stage on the Seaside Heights Boardwalk for B98.5's Day of 1,000 B-Shirts. The shirts will be filled with prizes, including tickets to see Olivia Rodrigo, Ariana Grande, BTS, and more. But one shirt is going to be packed up with some money, $985. You want to make sure that one's the one you get. It's B98.5.

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0: critics are dancing the aisles for Gotta Dance, the first dance production to bring original choreography of the best Broadway and Hollywood classics together on one stage, packed with work by the best in the field, raves the New York Times. 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
2: 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Today, you can expect a knee-high, short-period wind swell for the morning, with swell shifts more east-northeast and builds for the afternoon with sets up to chest high. Side shore and choppy conditions with north-northwest winds, 20 to 25 miles an hour in the morning, shifting north-northeast for the afternoon. High tide sets in at 7:30 this morning here at the Jersey Shore, with the next low tide in at 1:30 this afternoon. And the ocean temperature is currently 71 degrees.
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At number 50, here's Bella Kay. I like being you.

the weekend on B98.5. You know, Americans were asked, what day is the first day of the week? More than half said Monday. 54% said Monday, but it was close because 45% said Sunday. Only 1% say another day starts off the week. Here's Baby Rex, the New Religion on B98.5's B Top 50.

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0: 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Today, you can expect a knee-high, short-period wind swell for the morning, with swell shifts more east-northeast and builds for the afternoon with sets up to chest high. Sideshore and choppy conditions with north-northwest winds 20 to 25 miles an hour in the morning, shifting north-northeast for the afternoon. High tide sets in at 7:30 this morning here at the Jersey Shore, with the next low tide in at 1:30 this afternoon. And the ocean temperature is currently 71 degrees.
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You know, America, as a country, we have trouble spelling these words. 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In Nevada, they struggle to spell teacher. 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

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Ice cream, you scream in New Jersey. We're all screaming for ice cream. Research finds New Jersey is the most ice cream obsessed state. 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

If your favorite part of the Super Bowl is the Puppy Bowl, well, I've got great news for you. 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
1: 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Today, you can expect a knee-high, short-period wind swell for the morning, with swell shifts more east-northeast and builds for the afternoon with sets up to chest-high. Sideshore and choppy conditions with north-northwest

winds 20 to 25 miles an hour in the morning, shifting north-northeast for the afternoon. High tide sets in at 7:30 this morning here at the Jersey Shore, with the next low tide in at 1:30 this afternoon. And the ocean temperature is currently 71 degrees. The

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We're counting down B98.5's Beat Top 50. So news came out that Listerine, they're introducing a range of intensities. So if Listerine is regular Listerine is too spicy for you, you can now get it in extra mild or mild. Here's Leon Thomas at 31 on B98.

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It's Mateo from the B98.5 Morning Show. Ella Langley says she's been finding her footing with her newfound fame. She also says all of her songs are written from a genuine place and hopes fans can hear that they're authentic. Here's Ella Langley choosing Texas at number 29 on B98.5's B Top 50.

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0: 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Today, you can expect a knee-high, short-period wind swell for the morning, with swell shifts more east-northeast and builds for the afternoon with sets up to chest-high. Sideshore and choppy conditions with north-northwest winds, 20 to 25 miles an hour in the morning, shifting north-northeast for the afternoon. High tide sets in at 7:30 this morning here at the Jersey Shore, with the next low tide in at 1:30 this afternoon. And the ocean temperature is currently 71 degrees.
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Teddy Swims on B98.5. Amazon Prime Day is almost here. The sales event is happening June 23rd through the 26th. It's a little earlier than usual, and Amazon said this year, groceries and household items will be a big focus for savings. I could

We're counting down B98.5's Beat Top 50. What do you think about this? Americans were asked, how much do you think luck plays into someone's life? On a scale of 1 to 10, the average answer was 6 or 7. Here's Miles Smith on B98.5.

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And the top AI-proof jobs include physical therapists, surgeons, and dentists.

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Did you see this? Dodge Ram Trucks, they unveiled a new shirt design in their online shop this week, but it was AI slop. The American flag wasn't right. It only had 38 stars, and the truck on the shirt wasn't a Ram. It was a Tacoma.

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It's Mateo from the B98.5 Morning Show, counting them down with you. Would you consider yourself cheese obsessed? More than half of Americans, 52%, they say that they self-identify as cheese obsessed. Wyoming is the most cheese enthusiastic state, and the most popular types of cheese in the country are cheddar and mutts. Here's Bruno Mars on B98.5's B Top 50. 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

0: 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Today, you can expect a knee-high, short-period wind swell for the morning, with swell shifts more east-northeast and builds for the afternoon with sets up to chest-high. Sideshore and choppy conditions with north-northwest winds 20 to 25 miles an hour in the morning, shifting north-northeast for the afternoon. High tide sets in at 7:30 this morning here at the Jersey Shore, with the next low tide in at 1:30 this afternoon. And the ocean temperature is currently 71 degrees.
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Gracie Abrams on B98.5's B Top 50. Before we get to the number one song, we're going to throw it back. And this is crazy. Here's my number. 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

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My name is Ian, and check this out. We are hanging out at the Franklin Avenue stage on the Seaside Heights Boardwalk right now for the B98.5's Day of 1,000 B-Shirts. 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But one shirt does have $985.

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0: shifts more east-northeast and builds for the afternoon with sets up to chest high. Side shore and choppy conditions with north-northwest winds 20 to 25 miles an hour in the morning, shifting north-northeast for the afternoon. High tide sets in at 7:30 this morning here at the Jersey Shore, with the next low tide in at 1:30 this afternoon. And the ocean temperature is currently 71 degrees.
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It's B98.5, and guess what? You still have a chance to stop by and hang out with us at the Franklin Avenue stage on the Seaside Heights Boardwalk for the B98.5 Day of 1,000 B-Shirts. 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We're talking about $985.

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My name's E. Happy Saturday morning. I was a

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I do have some of that new music coming up by Ariana Grande. Hate That I Made You Love Me. Any requests, hit me up on our socials at the B98.5. 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
4: 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Today, you can expect a knee-high, short-period wind swell for the morning, with swell shifts more east-northeast and builds for the afternoon with sets up to chest-high. Sideshore and choppy conditions with north-northwest winds, 20 to 25 miles an hour in the morning, shifting north-northeast for the afternoon. High tide sets in at 7:30 this morning here at the Jersey Shore, with the next low tide in at 1:30 this afternoon. And the ocean temperature is currently 71 degrees.
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Music station. So apparently, July 3rd is a big day at MSG because Travis Kelce and Taylor Swift is when they're going to get married, and they're taking over the MSG, and their guest amount, you want to know how much it is? Between 1,100 and 1,200 people. Are they going to be able to see everybody that's at the wedding? Probably not. 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

0: 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Today, you can expect a knee-high, short period wind swell for the morning, with swell shifts more east-northeast and builds for the afternoon with sets up to chest high. Sideshore and choppy conditions with north-northwest winds 20 to 25 miles an hour in the morning, shifting north-northeast for the afternoon. High tide sets in at 7:30 this morning here at the Jersey Shore, with the next low tide in at 1:30 this afternoon. And the ocean temperature is currently 71 degrees.
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One of them is BTS, another one's Usher and Chris Brown, and Ed Sheeran. 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

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It's called I Knew It, I Knew You. 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

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Mm-hmm. 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

98.5, The Trey Show is number one hit music station. And just a friendly reminder that it is a free gas weekend. So, yeah, we have another text to win keyword coming your way very, very soon. Just listen from until 6 p.m. tonight and tomorrow from 12 to 6 again. Text to win keywords is what we're making sure you listen out for. For that $100 gift card. All night.

is B98.5, the Jersey Shore is number one hit music station. So right after this Benson Boone, I do have that new music by Sabrina Carpenter. It's called House Tour. But in about 9 minutes, I do have your next text to win keyword for free gas weekend. It's B98.5.

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3: 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Today, you can expect a knee-high, short-period wind swell for the morning, with swell shifts more east-northeast and builds for the afternoon with sets up to chest high. Side shore and choppy conditions with north-northwest winds, 20 to 25 miles an hour in the morning, shifting north-northeast for the afternoon. High tide sets in at 7:30 this morning here at the Jersey Shore, with the next low tide in at 1:30 this afternoon. And the ocean temperature is currently 71 degrees.
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Marina.com. Today, you can expect a knee-high short period wind swell for the morning, with swell shifts more east-northeast and builds for the afternoon with sets up to chest high. Side shore and choppy conditions with north-northwest winds 20 to 25 miles an hour in the morning, shifting north-northeast for the afternoon. High tide sets in at 7:30 this morning here at the Jersey Shore, with the next low tide in at 1:30 this afternoon. And the ocean temperature is currently 71 degrees. Jeff Justin's

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is B98.5. The Jersey Shore is number one hit music station. Enjoy the rest of your Saturday. Hey, if you stop by for the B98.5 Day of 1000 B-shirts, shout outs to you. And I hope you got some nice surprises in those T-shirts. All right, I'm out of here. We do have more gas keywords coming up until 6 p.m. and tomorrow from 12 to 6 again. All right, it's B98.5. This is Taylor Swift. I had

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5, the Jersey Shore's number one hit music station. What is going on? This is Tyler, and I am back with you after my week-long break. If you want to have some fun, then you better stick around with me until 7 o'clock, because that's when I'll be with you until. And we're starting off strong today with some Harry Styles. Yesterday, he was in the Netherlands on his world tour. He's coming to the U.S. pretty soon.

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And then tomorrow, we're giving you some more chances from 12 to 6. 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

B98.5. Earlier today was our B98.5's Day of 1,000 B-shirts, and it was a hit. It was on the Seaside Heights Boardwalk, and a lot of lucky winners got some concert tickets, including tickets to see Olivia Rodrigo.

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1: 5 Seconds of Summer are back. 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

B98.5, one of the breakout stars of the Knicks playoff run, isn't even a player. Fans have become obsessed with the baklava guy, a New York businessman who brings trays of baklava to games and shares them courtside. What started as a simple gesture has now turned him into a viral playoff celebrity.

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It's our way of saying thanks for listening to B98.5. They say

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